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More than just music with the great Sam Cooke and Lou Ross. 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

Frankie Valli and the Four Seasons and Big Girls Don't Cry on 89.3 WKKC, More Than Just Music, with the great Dinah Washington. It's September in the Rain.

great Sarah Vaughn and Broken Hearted Melody. That's going to do it for me today. I'll have a wonderful week, and I'll see you back here next Sunday at 3 o'clock for more of the best music of your life. Good night. God bless. Have a wonderful week. And we'll see you back here next Sunday at 3 p.m. When you look into his eyes.

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Oh, it helps me through these hours I spent away from you. 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

Now, chocolate can improve your circulation. It can feed that craving, that temptation. Girl, what you need is a little bit of chocolate. Nothing else makes the wrongs feel right. Nothing will soothe you more at night than some chocolate. Now, everybody needs a little chocolate every now and then. Kind of melts in your mouth and not your hand. It doesn't matter if you eat it or drink it, if it's mocha or espresso, if it's chocolate milk or even chocolate cake, baby, you need some chocolate. Now, doctors say that chocolate is good for your heart. And white chocolate, it's okay. But for maximum strength, you need to find some that's dark.

I hear that chocolate can make all the pain go away. Imagine chocolate and some whipped cream on a cold winter's day. You see, chocolate is actually recommended when you're in a rut. I guess the question for you is, do you prefer your chocolate with or without nuts? 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
3: 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Next song says, ain't no need of crying when it's raining. 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
1: 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Got a little something for you.

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Oh, yeah. Hallelujah.

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song says it's good to be alive, but it's best to live. Look at your neighbor and say, neighbor, it's good to be alive, but it's best to live. And guess what? 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

0: 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Is that all right? 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Put my homies in. Gonna be all right.
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shout hallelujah. 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
1: Clap your hands, everybody, if you got what it takes. 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

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I'm less than 5'1", 100 pounds a foot. I like sophisticated funk. I live on Dom Perignon, caviar, filet mignon, and you can best believe that bone. Here's what I'm talking about. Let's

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0: 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Playing nothing but the jams. 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
1: 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I am.
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0: This is the cha-cha slide, y'all. 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
1: Pop it.
0: Oh, yeah. 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
0: Oh, yeah. 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

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My dreams all broken hearted. Yet I want you, baby. 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They say we were an item. 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
2: Q-Wayne. Hey, I want to dedicate this one to my son, Noah Hassani. 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Yeah. 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
6: So much to say. 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

yeah. Drake elimination, fake intimidation. 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Drizzy, you amazing, you the inspiration. 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You Neo in the Matrix, these just